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5: A special weather statement is still in effect for Northern Huron County for tonight, with strong winds, heavy rain, and thunderstorms expected. Weather for tonight, showers, maybe even thunderstorms, with a low down to 14. Tomorrow, a chance of showers, a high hitting 18. Tomorrow night, lingering showers, a low of 11. On Friday, cloudy with a chance of showers, a high of 21.
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1: Turn it up, son. All right, boys. 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
4: A special weather statement is still in effect for Northern Huron County for tonight, with strong winds, heavy rain, and thunderstorms expected. Weather for tonight, showers, maybe even thunderstorms, with a low down to 14. Tomorrow, a chance of showers, a high hitting 18. Tomorrow night, lingering showers, a low of 11. On Friday, cloudy with a chance of showers, a high of 21.
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1: A special weather statement is still in effect for Northern Huron County for tonight, with strong winds, heavy rain, and thunderstorms expected. Weather for tonight, showers, maybe even thunderstorms, with a low down to 14. Tomorrow, a chance of showers, a high hitting 18. Tomorrow night, lingering showers, a low of 11. On Friday, cloudy with a chance of showers, a high of 21.
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1: A special weather statement is still in effect for Northern Huron County for tonight, with strong winds, heavy rain, and thunderstorms expected. Weather for tonight, showers, maybe even thunderstorms, with a low down to 14. Tomorrow, a chance of showers, a high hitting 18. Tomorrow night, lingering showers, a low of 11. On Friday, cloudy with a chance of showers, a high of 21.
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Oh, baby, come back home. 'Cause I think you and me

0: AM 920, CKNX, good morning, it's Cordell. Well, it's going to be wet today. We've got some showers in store, maybe a thunderstorm in the mix as well here, especially for this morning. Very windy at times. Temperature up to 17 Celsius. We're not too far off from that right now. We'll have a full look at weather and, of course, our latest headlines this morning in just a few minutes. Top of the hour, the latest from CKNXNewsToday.ca. Here on the morning show, not only do we have, of course, our entertainment news with the Daily Scoop, the story behind another number one song, and some feel-good stories of the day to put a smile on your face, but we're going to be talking about the careers that seem to have high divorce rates. Do you have one of those jobs that's a red flag for marriage? We're going to talk about that a little bit later on. Also, do dads today feel the pressures of responsibilities more than previous generations of dads? The results of a new study there as well later on this morning as we get closer to Father's Day right here on AM 920 CKNX.
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1: 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If thinking about your finances fills you with anxiety, you're not alone. A new report from United Way Canada shows 60% of Canadians reported feeling anxious when thinking about their personal finances. United Way Bruce Gray Executive Director Francesca Dobbin says that reflects what they're seeing locally, with so many people struggling to make ends meet.
2: The United Way in Bruce Gray is seeing an incredible demand on our programs. We're seeing it on our partner programs such as food banks, meal programs, around trying to meet basic needs. We have a challenge in our utility assistance program.
1: Dobbin says nearly 3 out of 4 households using the utility assistance program in 2026 are first timers. Gray Bruce Public Health has issued an alert after 3 suspected overdoses since the start of the week. The health unit says they happened in Owen Sound and Chatsworth on Monday and Tuesday, with fentanyl the suspected substance in 2 of the cases. People who use drugs are encouraged to have naloxone on hand, as well as a sober friend who can administer it and call for help in an emergency. The memorial entrance at Galbraith Field in Wingham is now in storage after being carefully taken down earlier this week. The landmark had been deemed unsafe after being hit by a vehicle late last month. Morris Turnberry Mayor Jamie Heffer says the decision was not taken lightly, pointing to both safety concerns and the memorial's importance to the community.
3: The structural damage that occurred when it was struck made it unsafe to leave as it was, and so we've taken it down. We've been very careful in that process. We've cataloged all the parts and are storing them until we decide on its future.
1: Municipal staff say the memorial, originally built in 1928, had already been showing signs of deterioration before the collision, and officials had previously reviewed repair options. The Wingham and District Hospital Foundation has received a 5-figure donation to help the hospital get a new ultrasound machine. The Leland and Thora Vance Fund made the over $85,000 donation. The pair were dedicated members of the Wingham community, known not only for their local pharmacy business, but also for their commitment to giving back. In a bid to reduce reliance on the Strait of Hormuz, G7 leaders have embraced Canada's bid to become an energy superpower. CBC News says before the war in Iran, 20% of the world's crude oil came through the strait, but Prime Minister Mark Carney says recent events have demonstrated the need to diversify. For more on these and other stories, go to cknxnewstoday.ca.
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1: Toronto blanked the Boston Red Sox 3-0 last night after the Blue Jays placed scheduled starter Max Scherzer on the injured list. The 41-year-old right-hander landed on the 10-day list for the second time this season due to back spasms. Braden Fisher took his place, getting the first 4 outs. Andrés Giménez had 2 hits, an RBI, and 3 steals, and Vladimir Guerrero Jr. drove in 2 runs. Trey Yesavage gets the start for the second game in the set tonight. Canada's head coach says captain Alphonso Davies will be available for the country's World Cup game against Qatar in Vancouver today. Davies has not played since early May when he suffered a hamstring injury. He has been following return-to-play protocols since joining the national squad in Edmonton at the end of last month. Yesterday's World Cup game saw Austria beat Jordan 3-1 and Panama fall to Ghana 1-0.
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1: Heavy showers will come to an end this morning, then cloudy with a chance of showers, a windy high of 17. Tonight, slight chance of showers early this evening, clearing overnight, a low of 11. Tomorrow, mainly cloudy, a high of 21. Right now, it's 14.
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0: AM 920 CKNX. Hey, before I get into a look at our weather forecast, again, another reminder that this week we're giving out some passes to one of the best theme parks, I really think, that we're very fortunate to have, the African Lion Safari. Exotic animals of all kinds wandering the grounds of a huge, spacious park. Now, I like to take the car rides, but you can also get on one of the buses that they have that tour the grounds. And if you've got kids or grandkids, man, the experience of having a giraffe come right up to your window and poke its head in and you feed it, that's something else. I'll tell you, nothing quite like it. And I always get a kick out of riding an elephant, too. That's one of the options for you there. If you want to win a family four-pack, just got to text the keyword safari right now, along with your full name, to the CKNX studio line powered by Rico Foods. That number, 1-800-668-2569. More details at cknx.ca. It's going to be a wet day today. We have showers this morning, maybe a thunderstorm in the mix. More showers as the day rolls on, very windy at times. 17 Celsius for the day's high. We're just about there. We'll have a full look at weather with our next update from the CKNX newsroom.
1: Good morning. I'm Miranda Chant, and here are some of the stories we're following. Heavy rains clearing out, but strong winds are about to blow through Midwestern Ontario. A Wingham landmark damaged in a crash has been temporarily taken down, and a new report shows the bulk of Canadians suffer from financial anxiety. I'll have more details on these and other stories coming up.
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0: Well, do you have a job that is among the hardest on marriages? We're going to talk about that here in just a few minutes on AM 920 CKNX.

It's the Big Breakfast on AM 920 CKNX. Good morning, it's Cordell. Well, you know, working in radio can be very stressful for our spouses. And people think that sometimes we're just on the radio for a few hours and that's the end of our day, but no. We have a lot of responsibilities behind the scenes that go beyond what you hear for just the few hours, for example, for me in the morning. And on all the time commitment that that can involve can sometimes be very stressful on relationships. There's a new report that ranks jobs by divorce rate. And the good news is, if you're married to an actuary, you're probably in good shape. Actuaries have the lowest divorce rate, about 14%, which I guess makes sense because before they got married, they probably ran about 37 risk models and said, emotionally, this has a favorable long-term projection. Software developers also near the bottom. Again, I guess that makes sense. Their biggest argument is probably over their significant other's password. But at the other end of the list, there are some stressful jobs when it comes to relationships. Those were working in healthcare, especially doctors, but also nurses, massage therapists, bus drivers, press machine operators, ambulance drivers, telemarketers, all apparently because of stressful and people-heavy odd-hour jobs can make things very, very stressful on marriages, which is especially painful if you're a telemarketer, I guess, because, you know, nobody wants to hear from a telemarketer, and it's even worse when it's your spouse. Hi, honey, I'm just checking in to see if you're satisfied with your current marriage provider. But here's where the study makes a lot of sense. A lot of the high divorce jobs involve weird hours and having to deal with the public where that gets you stressed out and then you're emotionally drained by the time you get home. So the combination of those two things is, you know, on you as a human being, very stressful, and sometimes that filters into the relationship. So maybe the secret to successful marriages these days isn't so much about romance, it's just about proper scheduling. Instead of candlelit dinners, just swear you won't check your email in the evening. So let me ask you, did your job or profession or career or your spouse's have a really harsh effect on your relationship and on your marriage? Were you able to conquer it? How did you do it? Let me know on the CKNX studio line, powered by Rico Foods at 1-800-668-2569. Or you can email me through the website at cknx.ca.

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1: 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If thinking about your finances fills you with anxiety, you're not alone. A new report from United Way Canada shows 60% of Canadians reported feeling anxious when thinking about their personal finances. United Way Bruce Gray Executive Director Francesca Dobbin says that reflects what they're seeing locally, with so many people struggling to make ends meet.
2: The United Way in Bruce Gray is seeing an incredible demand on our programs. We're seeing it on our partner programs, such as food banks, meal programs, around trying to meet basic needs. We have a challenge in our utility assistance program.
1: Dobbin says nearly 3 out of 4 households using the utility assistance program in 2026 are first-timers. Grey Bruce Public Health has issued an alert after 3 suspected overdoses since the start of the week. The health unit says they happened in Owen Sound and Chatsworth on Monday and Tuesday, with fentanyl the suspected substance in 2 of the cases. People who use drugs are encouraged to have naloxone on hand, as well as a sober friend who can administer it and call for help in an emergency. The memorial entrance at Galbraith Field in Wingham is now in storage after being carefully taken down earlier this week. The landmark had been deemed unsafe after being hit by a vehicle late last month. Morris Turnberry Mayor Jamie Heffer says the decision was not taken lightly, pointing to both safety concerns and the memorial's importance to the community.
3: The structural damage that occurred when it was struck made it unsafe to leave as it was, and so we've taken it down. We've been very careful in that process. We've cataloged all the parts and are storing them until we decide on its future.
1: Municipal staff say the memorial, originally built in 1928, had already been showing signs of deterioration before the collision, and officials had previously reviewed repair options. The Wingham and District Hospital Foundation has received a 5-figure donation to help the hospital get a new ultrasound machine. The Leland and Thora Vance Fund made the over $85,000 donation. The pair were dedicated members of the Wingham community, known not only for their local pharmacy business, but also for their commitment to giving back. In a bid to reduce reliance on the Strait of Hormuz, G7 leaders have embraced Canada's bid to become an energy superpower. CBC News says before the war in Iran, 20% of the world's crude oil came through the Strait, but Prime Minister Mark Carney says recent events have demonstrated the need to diversify. For more on these and other stories, go to cknxnewstoday.ca.
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1: At the World Cup yesterday, Austria topped Jordan 3-1. Portugal ended up with a disappointing 1-1 draw against the Democratic Republic of Congo. England managed to get past Croatia 4-2. Ghana scored a late goal to steal a 1-0 thriller from Panama. And in the final game yesterday, Colombia handled business with a 3-1 win over Uzbekistan. Canada plays Qatar in Vancouver later today. After placing scheduled starter Max Scherzer on the injured list, the Toronto Blue Jays went on to shut out the Red Sox 3-0. Scherzer has been benched for the second time this season due to back spasms. Treya Savage goes to the mound for the Jays tonight in Game 2 of the set. In the WNBA, New York got past Chicago 96-95, and Dallas fell to Golden State 91-80.
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1: Heavy showers will come to an end this morning, then cloudy with a chance of showers, a windy high of 17. Tonight, slight chance of showers early this evening, clearing overnight, a low of 11. Tomorrow, mainly cloudy, a high of 21. Right now, it's 14.
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0: AM 920 CKNX. Well, before I get into a look at our weather forecast, a reminder that this week we're giving out some passes for the Cargill Pickin' by the Pond Country Music Festival. Now, of course, there's lots to enjoy at the festival, including a chance at camping, but the real attraction, as always, boils down to the music. Lots of great performers throughout the afternoon and into the evening as well on July 3rd and 4th. There's even a gospel show on the Sunday. Want to win passes? Just text your full name and the keyword POND. That's P-O-N-D to the CKNX studio line powered by Rico Foods, 1-800-668-2569. Again, that's your name, the keyword POND, to 1-800-668-2569. It's going to be wet today. We've got some showers and the risk of a thunderstorm as well. We may have those showers continue throughout the day. Heavy winds at times up to 17 Celsius for the day's high. We're not too far off from that right now. We'll have a full look at weather with our next update from the CKNX newsroom.
1: Good morning. I'm Miranda Chant, and here are some of the stories we're following. Heavy rains clearing out, but strong winds are about to blow through Midwestern Ontario. A Wingham landmark damaged in a crash has been temporarily taken down, and a new report shows the bulk of Canadians suffer from financial anxiety. I'll have more details on these and other stories coming up.
2: Weekends just got real.
1: Heavy rains clearing out, but strong winds are about to blow through Midwestern Ontario. A Wingham landmark damaged in a crash has been temporarily taken down, and a new report shows the bulk of Canadians suffer from financial anxiety. I'll have more details on these and other stories coming up.
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0: Silly stories in the news to make you smile, and warm and fuzzy stuff too. It's time for our feel-good stories of the day. There's a video that's gone viral as we approach Father's Day of a young dad reading to his very content baby, the very hungry caterpillar. And for some reason, the baby gives an instant review.
2: The very hungry caterpillar.
0: And in another viral moment, a dad posted a video showing the difference between his son's personality and his daughter's personality in the car.
3: I hate being in this car.
4: Why? What's wrong?
3: There's no games and no toys and no snacks, no drinks, and nothing to do. I hate this car.
5: Mia!
4: What do you think, Michael?
3: Good.
0: Well, a lot of people struggle with their taxes, but the Bruce County Public Library's volunteer tax program helped residents file 521 returns and access more than $1.2 million in refunds and benefits, according to the end-of-campaign stats. Meanwhile, the Wingham Hospital Foundation just received an $85,000 donation for an ultrasound machine from the Leland and Thora Vance Fund. Also, Owen Sound's Bright Shores Wellness and Recovery Center won a National Mental Health Excellence Award for its Housing Plus Treatment model. And United Housing just finished its $700,000 campaign for a 10-unit listable apartment project in under a year. A 6-year-old boy in Norway made an extraordinary discovery on a school field trip when he found a 1,300-year-old sword buried in the ground. The artifact is a single-edged iron sword that likely dates back to the early Viking era. After teachers called the authorities, experts confirmed its historical significance. It was sent to a museum for preservation. A 91-year-old grandmother got a wonderful surprise when her granddaughter showed her a never-before-seen video of her wedding, all the way back from 1955. The video had been hidden away for years and was just recently discovered. It allowed this woman to relive her wedding day for the first time in 70 years, and she made some funny comments and became emotional as she watched the video.
6: I never knew there were pictures. Wow, everybody's so serious. I wonder how pretty that dress was. I picked that dress out in Chicago by myself. Look at all the hair I had. Wow. And then they take us around town.
7: The whole town?
6: It's only one stop sign. Oh, Al's black book.
5: Who's that?
6: His addresses of his girlfriends.
5: Oh, really?
7: Were you burning?
6: It was empty.
0: If you've got a feel-good story locally you think everybody would enjoy, let me know about it, and I'll get it on a future edition of our Big Vibes Minute. 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
1: 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The worst of the rain is behind us, but the wind is just getting started. Environment Canada expects winds to gust up to 90 kilometers an hour throughout the day. The strong winds come after a cold front packing heavy rain and some thunderstorms passed through Midwestern Ontario overnight. The rain will taper later this morning, but we could still see a shower later in the day. Drier conditions are forecast for tomorrow, when it will be mainly cloudy with a below seasonal high of 21. The memorial gates at Galbraith Field in Wingham have been carefully dismantled and placed into storage after being deemed unsafe. The designation came after the memorial was structurally damaged when a vehicle crashed into it last month. Morris Turnberry Mayor Jamie Heffer says each stone was carefully marked, cataloged, and removed by hand so the memorial can potentially be reconstructed in the future.
2: They're safe where they are. They can be there until we make a decision. As far as going forward, very difficult. How do you rebuild something that's that important? Can we rebuild it exactly the same? That's a question that will have to be answered.
1: Heffer says council is yet to formally discuss what comes next, but options could include rebuilding the structure or creating a new monument to replace it. The Wingham and District Hospital is another step closer to acquiring a new ultrasound machine. The hospital foundation received an $85,000 donation to help buy the critical equipment. It came from the Leland and Thora Vance Fund, administered through the Kitchener-Waterloo Community Foundation. The Vances are well known in the community, having run the local pharmacy for many years. A new report from United Way Canada shows 60% of Canadians have anxiety when thinking about their finances. United Way Bruce Gray Executive Director Francesca Dobbins says that is certainly the case locally, with so much demand on the assistance programs they offer. She says nearly 3 in 4 households using the utility assistance program this year were first-timers,
3: which is putting huge financial pressure on the program, which just tells us what's really happening out there around affordability, around people trying to meet their food needs, their basic needs, just to stay warm, stay housed, and have food on the table.
1: Additionally, Dobbins says the report shows in January and February of last year, the United Way provided $5,500 in utility support, while this year they've provided over $23,000. For more on these and other stories, go to CKNX. 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
1: Toronto blanked the Boston Red Sox 3-0 last night after the Blue Jays placed scheduled starter Max Scherzer on the injured list. The 41-year-old right-hander landed on the 10-day list for the second time this season due to back spasms. Braden Fisher took his place, getting the first 4 outs. Andrés Giménez had 2 hits, an RBI, and 3 steals, and Vladimir Guerrero Jr. drove in 2 runs. Treya Savage gets the start for the second game in the set tonight. Canada's head coach says captain Alphonso Davies will be available for the country's World Cup game against Qatar in Vancouver today. Davies has not played since early May when he suffered a hamstring injury. He has been following return-to-play protocols since joining the national squad in Edmonton at the end of last month. Yesterday's World Cup game saw Austria beat Jordan 3-1 and Panama fall to Ghana 1-0.
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1: Heavy showers will come to an end this morning, then cloudy with a chance of showers, a windy high of 17. Tonight, slight chance of showers early this evening, clearing overnight, a low of 11. Tomorrow, mainly cloudy, a high of 21. Right now, it's 14.
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0: AM 920 CKNX. Hey, before I get into a look at our weather forecast, again, another reminder that this week we're giving out some passes to one of the best theme parks, I really think, that we're very fortunate to have, the African Lion Safari. Exotic animals of all kinds wandering the grounds of a huge, spacious park. Now, I like to take the car rides, but you can also get on one of the buses that they have that tour the grounds. And if you've got kids or grandkids, man, the experience of having a giraffe come right up to your window and poke its head in and you feed it, that's something else. I'll tell you, nothing quite like it. And I always get a kick out of riding an elephant, too. That's one of the options for you there. If you want to win a family four-pack, just got to text the keyword safari right now, along with your full name, to the CKNX studio line powered by Rico Foods. That number, 1-800-668-2569. 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It's going to be a wet day today. We have showers this morning, maybe a thunderstorm in the mix. More showers as the day rolls on, very windy at times. 17 Celsius for the day's high. We're just about there. We'll have a full look at weather with our next update from the CKNX newsroom.
1: Good morning. I'm Miranda Chant, and here are some of the stories we're following. Financial anxiety appears to be affecting more than half of Canadians. A well-known war memorial in Wingham has been dismantled, and a local family's made a five-figure donation to the Wingham Hospital. 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
5: From Hollywood to Nashville,
0: it's a day of school. Well, it seems Mike Myers is at that point in his career where he's revisiting the characters that made him famous. Of course, there's a new Shrek movie, and now he says that a new Austin Powers movie is on the way. Apparently, the cape that's worn by Supergirl in the new movie was made from the same fabric that was used to make Christopher Reeve's original Superman cape back in the day. Former host of Top Gear, Jeremy Clarkson, who's just wrapped up the fifth season of his other show, Clark's Farm, on Prime Video, says that he's been diagnosed with aggressive prostate cancer. Football star, podcaster, and something else, can't remember. Travis Kelce once met Jimmy Buffett at a music festival. He says he was drunk at the time and mistook him for that other famous Buffett.
6: The guy comes up and says, "Dude, Buffett's here. He wants to meet you." I'm like, "That's big money." I'm like, "I am way too hammered to say hello to this guy and start talking finances." Meet Buffett, I'll shake his hand, and man, we have the best conversation I've ever had in my life. The man is literally smiling from ear to ear. I'm thinking, I'm going to be rich here soon. He's going to bank me into all of his investments. And he starts telling his story in high school when he picked up the guitar for the first time. And I was like, "No way! Warren Buffett played the guitar?" And then got tapped on the shoulder because he had to go sing Margaritaville.
0: And this seems like an odd gift to give a bunch of kids in grade 3 here in 2026, but the other day, Luke Combs gifted a grade 3 class in Maine a record player after he heard that they enjoyed listening to his music so they could focus during writing time. Although here, they don't sound like they're too focused because they start breaking out into his hit song, Days Like...

0: As you might have heard, Dolly Parton is opening up a travel stop. It's basically a rest stop with a restaurant and everything you would expect to find at a rest stop. But this one also features her own brand of coffee exclusively, Cup of Ambition, and a musical stage. Dolly says that her version of a rest stop is built on the belief that every traveler deserves comfort, good food, and a genuine welcome. It's set to open next week. Shania Twain gave a very candid interview the other day where she revealed that she got very sick some years ago by trying to be too concerned about her weight. And in her efforts to stay thin, she became very malnourished. She says it wasn't until her body started to undergo menopause that she realized some things were just outside her control. Country star Russell Dickerson was recently talking about some of the gifts that he's been given by the headliners on tours where he was the opening act. Tim McGraw gave him $20,000 out of his pocket in cold, hard cash.
1: Stood up, took it out of his back pocket, he's like, there you go, buddy. What a great tour.
0: More country news at cknx.ca.

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1: 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If thinking about your finances fills you with anxiety, you're not alone. A new report from United Way Canada shows 60% of Canadians reported feeling anxious when thinking about their personal finances. United Way Bruce Gray Executive Director Francesca Dobbins says that reflects what they're seeing locally, with so many people struggling to make ends meet.
2: The United Way in Bruce Gray is seeing an incredible demand on our programs. We're seeing it on our partner programs, such as food banks, meal programs, around trying to meet basic needs. We have a challenge in our utility assistance program.
1: Dobbins says nearly 3 out of 4 households using the utility assistance program in 2026 are first-timers. Grey Bruce Public Health has issued an alert after 3 suspected overdoses since the start of the week. The health unit says they happened in Owen Sound and Chatsworth on Monday and Tuesday, with fentanyl the suspected substance in 2 of the cases. People who use drugs are encouraged to have naloxone on hand, as well as a sober friend who can administer it and call for help in an emergency. The memorial entrance at Galbraith Field in Wingham is now in storage after being carefully taken down earlier this week. The landmark had been deemed unsafe after being hit by a vehicle late last month. Morris Turnberry Mayor Jamie Heffer says the decision was not taken lightly, pointing to both safety concerns and memorial's importance to the community.
3: The structural damage that occurred when it was struck made it unsafe to leave as it was, and so we've taken it down. We've been very careful in that process. We've cataloged all the parts and are storing them until we decide on its future.
1: Municipal staff say the memorial, originally built in 1928, had already been showing signs of deterioration before the collision, and officials had previously reviewed repair options. The Wingham and District Hospital Foundation has received a 5-figure donation to help the hospital get a new ultrasound machine. The Leland and Thora Vance Fund made the over $85,000 donation. The pair were dedicated members of the Wingham community, known not only for their local pharmacy business, but also for their commitment to giving back. In a bid to reduce reliance on the Strait of Hormuz, G7 leaders have embraced Canada's bid to become an energy superpower. CBC News says before the war in Iran, 20% of the world's crude oil came through the Strait, but Prime Minister Mark Carney says recent events have demonstrated the need to diversify. For more on these and other stories, go to cknxnewstoday.ca.
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1: At the World Cup yesterday, Austria topped Jordan 3-1. Portugal ended up with a disappointing 1-1 draw against the Democratic Republic of Congo. England managed to get past Croatia 4-2. Ghana scored a late goal to steal a 1-0 thriller from Panama. And in the final game yesterday, Colombia handled business with a 3-1 win over Uzbekistan. Canada plays Qatar in Vancouver later today. After placing scheduled starter Max Scherzer on the injured list, the Toronto Blue Jays went on to shut out the Red Sox 3-0. Scherzer has been benched for the second time this season due to back spasms. Treya Savage goes to the mound for the Jays tonight in Game 2 of the set. In the WNBA, New York got past Chicago 96-95, and Dallas fell to Golden State 91-80.
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1: Heavy showers will come to an end this morning, then cloudy with a chance of showers, a windy high of 17. Tonight, slight chance of showers early this evening, clearing overnight, a low of 11. Tomorrow, mainly cloudy, a high of 21. Right now, it's 14.
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0: AM 920 CKNX. Well, before I get into a look at our weather forecast, a reminder that this week we're giving out some passes for the Cargill Pickin' by the Pond Country Music Festival. Now, of course, there's lots to enjoy at the festival, including a chance at camping, but the real attraction, as always, boils down to the music. Lots of great performers throughout the afternoon and into the evening as well on July 3rd and 4th. There's even a gospel show on the Sunday. Want to win passes? Just text your full name and the keyword POND. That's P-O-N-D to the CKNX studio line powered by Rico Foods, 1-800-668-2569. Again, that's your name, the keyword POND, to 1-800-668-2569. It's going to be wet today. We've got some showers and the risk of a thunderstorm as well. We may have those showers continue throughout the day. Heavy winds at times up to 17 Celsius for the day's high. We're not too far off from that right now. We'll have a full look at weather with our next update from the CKNX newsroom.
1: Good morning. I'm Miranda Chant, and here are some of the stories we're following. The fate of a well-known war memorial in Wingham is up in the air. Grey Bruce Public Health has issued an alert after three reported drug overdoses, and a new report from United Way is shedding light on how Canadians feel about their finances. I'll have more details on these and other stories coming up.
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0: A new study looked at fatherhood in 2026 here. And are today's dads feeling more pressure than the fathers of previous generations? We're going to chat about that in just a few moments on AM 920 CKNX.

It's the Big Breakfast on AM 920 CKNX. Good morning, it's Cordell. Well, my friends, of course, this weekend is Father's Day. And like I was saying yesterday, fathers less concerned about gifts as much as they are just feeling appreciated and getting to enjoy maybe their favorite thing or things. According to a new study, dads in 2026, modern fathers, feel a bit of a different pressure than some dads of previous generations. You know, there's the old school image of dad, which was pretty simple. Dad went to work. He fixed things. He knew how to back up a trailer. His biggest emotional connections seem to be with the thermostat and the lawnmower. But newer studies are showing that dads today are probably carrying a little more weight than maybe we give them credit for. One new survey found that nearly 3/4 of dads, 3 out of 4 dads, regularly question themselves as to whether or not they're doing a good job. And a huge number feel the pressure to look like, at the very least, they have it all together. They're faking it, even though they're not always feeling it. Which, for me, usually involves, you know, looking at something that's broken in the house and going,

0: Yeah, I know what's wrong with that. And then not at all knowing what's wrong with it. Thank goodness for YouTube videos and contractors on my speed dial. The parenting report finding that dads are actually comparing themselves to other parents online even more than moms do. Comparing themselves to other moms. More dads than moms saying they're feeling parenting pressure from seeing what other dads are up to on social media. Which means somewhere right now there's a dad watching a video of another father building a backyard treehouse or making sourdough or coaching soccer and calmly explaining big feelings while he's still trying to bend over to get his own shoes on before worrying about the kids. When it comes to millennial and Gen Z dads, they also tend to be gentler fathers than previous generations. So we've gone from walk it off, kid, to, oh, is your knee hurting? Well, let's talk about that feeling. The research also showing that despite today's dads being a little more involved in their kids' day-to-day, people admit they're still surprised when they find out that dads are preparing a school lunch or picking up the kids at daycare or taking their kids to their appointments or being the ones to deal with the temper tantrums. So the researchers say the best advice is this Father's Day to not just say Happy Father's Day, but to reassure dad and say, you know what? You're doing better than you think you are. What is something that dads don't get enough credit for in your estimation? What is something that fathers just don't get enough credit for? Let me know. Give me your thoughts on the CKNX studio line powered by Rico Foods at 1-800-668-2569. Or you can email me through our website at cknx.ca.
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1: With an update from CKNXNewsToday.ca, I'm Miranda Chant. A well-known war memorial in Wingham has been carefully removed and packed away after being deemed unsafe. The memorial entrance gates to Galbraith Field were taken down on Tuesday. It came weeks after a vehicle crashed into it, causing structural damage. Each stone was marked, cataloged, and removed by hand to preserve the materials for possible future reconstruction or reuse. Council's not decided what the long-term future of the site will be, with options including rebuilding the original structure or developing a new memorial. In our daily poll question, powered by Walkerton Toyota, we're asking what you would like to see happen to the memorial. Answer at cknxnewstoday.ca/poll. There have been three suspected drug overdoses since the start of the week, prompting Grey Bruce Public Health to issue an alert. The overdoses were reported in Owen Sound and Chatsworth Monday and Tuesday. In two of the cases, fentanyl was the substance used. The health unit is once again urging people who use drugs never to use alone, but to have a sober friend with them who can administer naloxone and call for help if needed. A local family's chipped in more than $85,000 to help get a new piece of vital equipment for the Wingham Hospital. The Leland and Thora Vance Fund donated the cash towards a new ultrasound machine. The pair were well known in the Wingham community, having owned the local pharmacy. The current state of personal finances are causing roughly 60% of Canadians anxiety. That's the findings of a United Way Canada report. United Way Grey Bruce Executive Director Francesca Dobbin isn't surprised by the findings, noting demand for utility assistance programs, not only locally but beyond, is skyrocketing.
2: Provincially, the LEAP program, which does the Natural Gas and Electricity Relief Program, they have to turn their phones off at about 11 o'clock every morning because the queue is full and they will never get to the end of the queue if they keep taking calls. So they stop taking calls. That's never happened before.
1: Dobbin says nearly 3 out of 4 households using the utility assistance program this year in Grey and Bruce are brand new to the program, with an over 300% increase in funding handed out so far compared to last year. Gun control advocacy groups are urging Prime Minister Mark Carney to implement a long-awaited protection measure. The measure, a key part of legislation passed 30 months ago, would ban a person subject to a protection order from having a gun. For more on these and other stories, go to cknxnewstoday.ca.
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4: We've got

What makes you think of Dad? 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
4: Toronto blanked the Boston Red Sox 3-0 last night after the Blue Jays placed scheduled starter Max Scherzer on the injured list. The 41-year-old right-hander landed on the 10-day list for the second time this season due to back spasms. Braden Fisher took his place, getting the first four outs. Andrés Giménez had two hits, an RBI, and three steals, and Vladimir Guerrero Jr. drove in two runs. Treya Savage gets the start for the second game in the set tonight. Canada's head coach says captain Alphonso Davies will be available for the country's World Cup game against Qatar in Vancouver today. Davies has not played since early May when he suffered a hamstring injury. He has been following return-to-play protocols since joining the national squad in Edmonton at the end of last month. Yesterday's World Cup game saw Austria beat Jordan 3-1 and Panama fall to Ghana 1-0.
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4: Heavy showers will come to an end this morning, then cloudy with a chance of showers, a windy high of 17. Tonight, slight chance of showers early this evening, clearing overnight, a low of 11. Tomorrow, mainly cloudy, a high of 21. Right now, it's 14.
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8: I'm Adam Bell, and this is the Farm News. Strawberry growers are reporting strong early season demand as locally grown berries begin arriving at markets, roadside stands, and farm gates across the province. Growers say warmer weather helped some crops get an early start, while others have caught up after a cooler spring. Producers are also seeing increased interest from consumers looking to buy Ontario-grown fruit. The strawberry season is expected to last into mid-July, with many farms preparing for their busiest weeks of the year, including the opening of pick-your-own operations. Ontario's farm trespass law has been fully restored after the Court of Appeal overturned a lower court ruling that had struck down parts of the legislation on charter grounds. The Security from Trespass and Protecting Food Safety Act, passed in 2020, prohibits people from entering farms or animal processing facilities under false pretenses, including obtaining employment to conduct undercover investigations. The appeal court noted that whistleblowers can still report concerns to authorities, but said the charter does not protect gaining access to farms through deception in order to document lawful farming practices. And Chicken Farmers of Ontario is once again accepting applications for its new entrant Chicken Farmer program aimed at helping new producers get started in the industry. Applications are open until the end of October. Since launching in 2012, the program has helped 50 farm families enter the province's chicken sector by providing access to quota, educational resources, and other support services. A virtual info session for prospective applicants will be held held August 12th. More info is available by following the links at the Chicken Farmers of Ontario's website. That's all for the farm news. For more Agrimedia news and information, visit mynewstoday.ca.
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1: All right, today's story is about a song that was written for a specific artist who refused to record it until she did and made it a hit. The song was written by legendary songwriters Harlan Howard and Costas, and here's Costas telling the story.
2: The process begins. Harlan and I and all our publishing friends that we worked for, we decided that Patti Loveless had to hear this song and she should be the one that did it. So from that point on, for the next 3 or 4 months, that was our diligence. That's what we focused on doing. But she kept rejecting this song. She called it a ditty. And her producers thought the same thing. That's not what we're looking for. And we just kept pushing. A girl named Deborah Allen, who was also a fine singer from this town, got a hold of the song. She recorded it, did a version of it, and at that point in time, that summer, there was a movie being shot in Nashville here called A Thing Called Love. A kid named River Phoenix was the star, and then some gal played his girlfriend or wife, and how they were songwriters bent on becoming, you know, Nashville's finest and all that. So they got a hold of this song and it was just what they wanted for their movie. Well, as soon as Doug Johnson and Patti Loveless heard that the movie folks were hot on this song that they'd been rejecting for the last 3 months that they called the ditty, well, they just suddenly got religion, went in the studio, recorded it on a Friday, and it came out on the radio Saturday. So miracles do happen.
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1: 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The worst of the rain is behind us, but the wind is just getting started. Environment Canada expects winds to gust up to 90 kilometres an hour throughout the day. The strong winds come after a cold front packing heavy rain and some thunderstorms passed through Midwestern Ontario overnight. The rain will taper later this morning, but we could still see a shower later in the day. Drier conditions are forecast for tomorrow, when it will be mainly cloudy with a below seasonal high of 21. The memorial gates at Galbraith Field in Wingham have been carefully dismantled and placed into storage after being deemed unsafe. The designation came after the memorial was structurally damaged when a vehicle crashed into it last month. Morris Turnberry Mayor Jamie Heffer says each stone was carefully marked, catalogued, and removed by hand so the memorial can potentially be reconstructed in the future.
2: They're safe where they are. They can be there until we make a decision. As far as going forward, very difficult. How do you rebuild something that's that important? Can we rebuild it exactly the same? That's a question that will have to be answered.
1: Heffer says council is yet to formally discuss what comes next, but options could include rebuilding the structure or creating a new monument to replace it. The Wingham and District Hospital is another step closer to acquiring a new ultrasound machine. The hospital foundation received an $85,000 donation to help buy the critical equipment. It came from the Leland and Thora Vance Fund, administered through the Kitchener-Waterloo Community Foundation. The Vances are well known in the community, having run the local pharmacy for many years. A new report from United Way Canada shows 60% of Canadians have anxiety when thinking about their finances. United Way Bruce Gray Executive Director Francesca Dobbins says that is certainly the case locally with so much demand on the assistance programs they offer. She says nearly 3 in 4 households using the utility assistance program this year were first-timers.
3: Which is putting huge financial pressure on the program, which just tells us what's really happening out there around affordability, around people trying to meet their food needs, their basic needs, just to stay warm, stay housed, and have food on the table.
1: Additionally, Dobbins says the report shows in January and February of last year, the United Way provided $5,500 in utility support, while this year they've provided over $23,000. For more on these and other stories, go to CKNX News. Today.ca.
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1: At the World Cup yesterday, Austria topped Jordan 3-1. Portugal ended up with a disappointing 1-1 draw against the Democratic Republic of Congo. England managed to get past Croatia 4-2. Ghana scored a late goal to steal a 1-0 thriller from Panama. And in the final game yesterday, Colombia handled business with a 3-1 win over Uzbekistan. Canada plays Qatar in Vancouver later today. After placing scheduled starter Max Scherzer on the injured list, the Toronto Blue Jays went on to shut out the Red Sox 3-0. Scherzer has been benched for the second time this season due to back spasms. Trey Yesavage goes to the mound for the Jays tonight in Game 2 of the set. In the WNBA, New York got past Chicago 96-95 and Dallas fell to Golden State 91-80. Heavy rain ending later this morning, then cloudy with a chance of showers, a windy high of 17. Tonight, slight chance of showers early this evening, clearing overnight, a low of 11. Tomorrow, mainly cloudy, a high of 21. Right now, it's 16.
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0: 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Well, before I get into a look at our weather forecast, a reminder that this week we're giving out some passes for the Cargill Pickin' by the Pond Country Music Festival. Now, of course, there's lots to enjoy at the festival, including a chance at camping, but the real attraction, as always, boils down to the music. Lots of great performers throughout the afternoon and into the evening as well on July 3rd and 4th. There's even a gospel show on the Sunday. Want to win passes? Just text your full name and the keyword POND. That's P-O-N-D to the CKNX studio line powered by Rico Foods, 1-800-668-2569. Again, that's your name, the keyword POND, to 1-800-668-2569. It's going to be wet today. We've got some showers and the risk of a thunderstorm as well. We may have those showers continue throughout the day. Heavy winds at times up to 17 Celsius for the day's high. We're not too far off from that right now. We'll have a full look at weather with our next update from the CKNX newsroom.
1: Good morning. I'm Miranda Chant, and here are some of the stories we're following. Financial anxiety appears to be affecting more than half of Canadians. A well-known war memorial in Wingham has been dismantled, and a local family's made a five-figure donation to the Wingham Hospital. I'll have more details on these and other stories coming up.
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3: Now is your chance to be the first Howick Idol, and with us we have Stubby D to tell us all about it. 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
4: The Howick Idol Contest is a karaoke contest that is being held June 20th to July 5th at the Howick Community Center east of Goree. June 20th at 8 p.m. is the qualifying night, where 20 contestants will face off in hopes of making the final 10 singers for July 5th. Qualifying night is held in conjunction with the Howick Optimus Wing Night. The doors open at 6 p.m. The 20 contestants participating come from broad and diverse backgrounds, as well as local and several neighboring communities. They're hoping to compete in the finals held Sunday, July 5th, part of the Howick Homecoming Weekend, July 3rd to 5th. Prior to the finals, there will be a children's karaoke hour for ages 5 to 12, starting at 10 a.m. Besides the contest, other activities for the weekend include a parade, a fish fry, beer garden, food trucks, a kid zone, and much more. 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
0: Well, do you have a job that is among the hardest on marriages? We're going to talk about that here in just a few minutes on AM 920 CKNX.

It's the Big Breakfast on AM 920 CKNX. Good morning, it's Cordell. Well, you know, working in radio can be very stressful for our spouses. And people think that sometimes we're just on the radio for a few hours and that's the end of our day. But no, we have a lot of responsibilities behind the scenes that go beyond what you hear for just the few hours, for example, for me in the morning. And on all the time commitment that that can involve can sometimes be very stressful on relationships. There's a new report that ranks jobs by divorce rate. And the good news is, if you're married to an actuary, you're probably in good shape. Actuaries have the lowest divorce rate, about 14%, which I guess makes sense because before they got married, they probably ran about 37 risk models and said, emotionally, this has a favorable long-term projection. Software developers also near the bottom. Again, I guess that makes sense. Their biggest argument is probably over their significant other's password. But at the other end of the list, there are some stressful jobs when it comes to relationships. Those were working in healthcare, especially doctors, but also

0: nurses, massage therapists, bus drivers, press machine operators, ambulance drivers, telemarketers, all apparently because of stressful and people-heavy odd-hour jobs can make things very, very stressful on marriages, which is especially painful if you're a telemarketer, I guess, because, you know, nobody wants to hear from a telemarketer, and it's even worse when it's your spouse. Hi, honey, I'm just checking in to see if you're satisfied with your current marriage provider. But here's where the study makes a lot of sense. A lot of the high divorce jobs involve weird hours and having to deal with the public where that gets you stressed out and then you're emotionally drained by the time you get home. So the combination of those two things is, you know, on you as a human being, very stressful, and sometimes that filters into the relationship. So maybe the secret to successful marriages these days isn't so much about romance, it's just about proper scheduling. Instead of candlelit dinners, just swear you won't check your email in the evening. So let me ask you, did your job or profession or career or your spouse's have a really harsh effect on your relationship and on your marriage? Were you able to conquer it? How did you do it? Let me know on the CKNX studio line, powered by Rico Foods at 1-800-668-2569. 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
1: 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If thinking about your finances fills you with anxiety, you're not alone. A new report from United Way Canada shows 60% of Canadians reported feeling anxious when thinking about their personal finances. United Way Bruce Gray Executive Director Francesca Dobbins says that reflects what they're seeing locally, with so many people struggling to make ends meet.
2: The United Way in Bruce Gray is seeing an incredible demand on our programs. We're seeing it on our partner programs, such as food banks, meal programs, around trying to meet basic needs. We have a challenge in our utility assistance program.
1: Dobbins says nearly 3 out of 4 households using the utility assistance program in 2026 are first-timers. Gray Bruce Public Health has issued an alert after 3 suspected overdoses since the start of the week. The health unit says they happened in Owen Sound and Chatsworth on Monday and Tuesday, with fentanyl the suspected substance in 2 of the cases. People who use drugs are encouraged to have naloxone on hand, as well as a sober friend who can administer it and call for help in an emergency. The memorial entrance at Galbraith Field in Wingham is now in storage after being carefully taken down earlier this week. The landmark had been deemed unsafe after being hit by a vehicle late last month. Morris Turnberry Mayor Jamie Heffer says the decision was not taken lightly, pointing to both safety concerns and the memorial's importance to the community.
3: The structural damage that occurred when it was struck made it unsafe to leave as it was, and so we've taken it down. We've been very careful in that process. We've cataloged all the parts and are storing them until we decide on its future.
1: Municipal staff say the memorial, originally built in 1928, had already been showing signs of deterioration before the collision, and officials had previously reviewed repair options. The Wingham and District Hospital Foundation has received a 5-figure donation to help the hospital get a new ultrasound machine. The Leland and Thora Vance Fund made the over $85,000 donation. The pair were dedicated members of the Wingham community, known not only for their local pharmacy business, but also for their commitment to giving back. In a bid to reduce reliance on the Strait of Hormuz, G7 leaders have embraced Canada's bid to become an energy superpower. CBC News says before the war in Iran, 20% of the world's crude oil came through the strait, but Prime Minister Mark Carney says recent events have demonstrated the need to diversify. For more on these and other stories, go to CKNXNewsToday.ca.
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1: Heavy rain ending later this morning, then cloudy with a chance of showers, a windy high of 17. Tonight, slight chance of showers early this evening, clearing overnight, a low of 11. Tomorrow, mainly cloudy, a high of 21. Right now, it's 16.
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0: Silly stories in the news to make you smile, and warm and fuzzy stuff too. It's time for our feel-good stories of the day. There's a video that's gone viral as we approach Father's Day of a young dad reading to his very content baby, the very hungry caterpillar. And for some reason, the baby gives an instant review.
2: The very hungry caterpillar.
0: And in another viral moment, a dad posted a video showing the difference between his son's personality and his daughter's personality in the car.
3: I hate peeing in this car.
4: Why? What's wrong?
3: There's no games and no toys and no snacks, no drinks, and nothing to do. I hate this car.
5: Mia!
4: What do you think, Michael?
3: Good.
0: Well, a lot of people struggle with their taxes, but the Bruce County Public Library's volunteer tax program helped residents file 521 returns and access more than $1.2 million in refunds and benefits, according to the end-of-campaign stats. Meanwhile, the Wingham Hospital Foundation just received an $85,000 donation for an ultrasound machine from the Leland and Thora Vance Fund. Also, Owen Sound's Bright Shores Wellness and Recovery Center won a National Mental Health Excellence Award for its Housing Plus treatment model. And United Housing just finished its $700,000 campaign for a 10-unit listable apartment project in under a year. A 6-year-old boy in Norway made an extraordinary discovery on a school field trip when he found a 1,300-year-old sword buried in the ground. The artifact is a single-edged iron sword that likely dates back to the early Viking era. After teachers called the authorities, experts confirmed its historical significance. It was sent to a museum for preservation. A 91-year-old grandmother got a wonderful surprise when her granddaughter showed her a never-before-seen video of her wedding, all the way back from 1955. The video had been hidden away for years and was just recently discovered. It allowed this woman to relive her wedding day for the first time in 70 years, and she made some funny comments and became emotional as she watched the video.
6: I never knew there were pictures. Wow, everybody's so serious. I don't know how pretty that dress was. I picked that dress out in Chicago by myself. Look at all the hair Elle had. Wow. And then they take us around town.
7: The whole town?
6: It's only one stop sign. Oh, Al's black book.
5: Who's that?
6: His addresses of his girlfriends.
5: Oh, really?
7: Were you burning?
6: It was empty.
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10: Heavy rain ending later this morning, then cloudy with a chance of showers, a windy high of 17. Tonight, slight chance of showers early this evening, clearing overnight, a low of 11. Tomorrow, mainly cloudy, a high of 21. Right now, it's 16.

0: It's the Big Breakfast on AM 920 CKNX. 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
1: From Hollywood to Nashville.
0: Well, it seems Mike Myers is at that point in his career where he's revisiting the characters that made him famous. Of course, there's a new Shrek movie, and now he says that a new Austin Powers movie is on the way. Apparently, the cape that's worn by Supergirl in the new movie was made from the same fabric that was used to make Christopher Reeve's original Superman cape back in the day. Former host of Top Gear, Jeremy Clarkson, who's just wrapped up the fifth season of his other show, Clark's Farm, on Prime Video, says that he's been diagnosed with aggressive prostate cancer. Football star, podcaster, and something else, can't remember. Travis Kelce once met Jimmy Buffett at a music festival. He says he was drunk at the time and mistook him for that other famous Buffett.
2: The guy comes up and says, dude, Buffett's here. He wants to meet you. I'm like, that's big money. I'm like, I am way too hammered to say hello to this guy and start talking finances. Meet Buffett, I'll shake his hand, and man, we have the best conversation I've ever had in my life. The man is literally smiling from ear to ear. I'm thinking, I'm going to be rich here soon. He's going to bank me in all of his investments. And he starts telling his story in high school when he picked up the guitar for the first time. And I was like, no way! Warren Buffett played the guitar? And then got tapped on the shoulder because he had to go sing Margaritaville.
0: And this seems like an odd gift to give a bunch of kids in grade 3 here in 2026, but the other day, Luke Combs gifted a grade 3 class in Maine a record player after he heard that they enjoyed listening to his music so they could focus during writing time. Although here, they don't sound like they're too focused because they start breaking out into his hit song, Days Later.

0: As you might have heard, Dolly Parton is opening up a travel stop. It's basically a rest stop with a restaurant and everything you would expect to find at a rest stop. But this one also features her own brand of coffee exclusively, Cup of Ambition, and a musical stage. Dolly says that her version of a rest stop is built on the belief that every traveler deserves comfort, good food, and a genuine welcome. It's set to open next week. Shania Twain gave a very candid interview the other day where she revealed that she got very sick some years ago by trying to be too concerned about her weight. And in her efforts to stay thin, she became very malnourished. She says it wasn't until her body started to undergo menopause that she realized some things were just outside her control. Country star Russell Dickerson was recently talking about some of the gifts that he's been given by the headliners on tours where he was the opening act. Tim McGraw gave him $20,000 out of his pocket in cold, hard cash.
1: Stood up, took it out of his back pocket. He's like, there you go, buddy. What a great tour.
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0: It's the Big Breakfast on AM 920 CKNX. Good morning, it's Cordell. Well, my friends, before I get out of here for another day, of course, we had a huge weekend with our 100th anniversary open house here at our studios. And by the way, it was very, very nice to see the warden of Perth County come out to give us a lovely certificate of congratulations. Great appreciations to Dean Trentowski. Had a lot of lovely comments from listeners either on location here at the studios or in the days that followed. We're still getting emails and texts and just some really nice comments from everybody as we celebrate our 100th. Now, one person I've been meaning to give a shout out to all weekend. I'm so sorry, Gary. It just keeps slipping my mind. Gary from Old Time Radio Center out in Belgrave, who left me a pen and a nice card. I've mentioned my love of old radios and antique radios on the air here, and he does a great job fixing those things up. So, once again, thanks to one and all. Still to come, following our look at news here, our latest from CKNX News Today at the top of the hour, Garth Brooks, Clint Black, Alan Jackson, Tracy Byrd, and a song from Ella Langley and Riley Green. Next Blue Jays game as they wrap up their series versus the Red Sox is this afternoon at 1:30. 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
1: 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A well-known war memorial in Wingham has been carefully removed and packed away after being deemed unsafe. The memorial entrance gates to Galbraith Field were taken down on Tuesday. It came weeks after a vehicle crashed into it, causing structural damage. Each stone was marked, cataloged, and removed by hand to preserve the materials for possible future reconstruction or reuse. Council's not yet decided what the long-term future of the site will be, with options including rebuilding the original structure or developing a new memorial. There have been three suspected drug overdoses since the start of the week, prompting Grey Bruce Public Health to issue an alert. The overdoses were reported in Owen Sound and Chatsworth Monday and Tuesday. In two of the cases, fentanyl was the substance used. The health unit is once again urging people who use drugs never to use alone, but to have a sober friend with them who can administer naloxone and call for help if needed. A local family has chipped in more than $85,000 to help get a new piece of vital equipment for the Wingham Hospital. The Leland and Thora Vance Fund donated the cash toward a new ultrasound machine. The pair were well known in the Wingham community, having owned the local pharmacy. Cloudy with a chance of more showers today, a windy high of 17. Tonight, slight chance of showers early this evening, clearing overnight, a low of 11. Tomorrow, mainly cloudy, a high of 21. Right now, it's 16. For more on these and other stories, go to cknxnewstoday.ca.
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0: Breaker 19, this here's a rubber duck. You got a copy on me, Big Ben? Come on. Yeah, 10-4, Big Ben, for sure, for sure. By golly, it's clean clear to Flagtown. Come on. Yeah, it's a big 10-4 there, Big Ben. Yeah, we definitely got the front door, good buddy. Mercy sakes alive, looks like we got us a convoy.
1: It was the dark of the moon on the 6th of June in a Kenworth pulling logs. Cab over Pete with a reefer on and a Jimmy hauling hogs. We is heading for Bear on I-10 about a mile out of Shaky Town. I says, Pigpen, this here's a rubber duck and I'm about to put the hammer

0: Roger, them hulks is getting intense up here.
1: By the time we got into Tulsa Town, we had 85 trucks in all. But they's a roadblock up on the Cloverleaf, and them bears was wall to wall. Yeah, them Smokies as thick as bugs on a bumper. They even had a bear in the air. I says, calling all trucks, this here's the duck. 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

0: Ben. 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See how them hawks are starting to close up my sinuses. Mercy sakes, you better back off another 10.
1: Well, we rolled up Interstate 44 like a rocket sled on rails. We tore up all of our swindle sheets and left them setting on the scales. By the time we hit that Chi-town, them bears was getting smart. They'd brought up some reinforcements from the Illinois National Guard. There's armored cars, tanks, jeeps, and rigs of every size. Yeah, them chicken coops was full of bears, and choppers filled the skies. Well, we shot the line, we went for broke, with 1,000 screaming trucks, and 11 long-haired friends of Jesus in a chartreuse microbus.
0: Hey, rubber duck to Sodbuster, come on there, yeah, 10-4 Sodbuster, listen, you want to put that microbus in behind that suicide jockey? Yeah, he's hauling dynamite, and he needs all the help he can get.
1: Well, we laid a strip for the Jersey Shore and prepared to cross the line. I could see the bridge was lined with bears, but it didn't have a doggone dime. I says, Pigpen, this here's a rubber duck. We just ain't a gonna pay no toll. So we crashed the gate doing 98. I says, let them truckers.

0: Yamaha. Well, the Arsenal wants to get them honk out there for sure. Well, mercy sakes, good buddy. We're going to back on out here, so keep the buttons off your glass and the bears off your tail.
1: Hold on a second. 20, 25, 30, 50, 65, 80. 90. That's 100 years. The voice of Midwestern Ontario since 1926. CKNX.

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6: Cloudy today with a chance of showers, a windy high of 17. Tonight, slight chance of showers early this evening, clearing overnight, a low of 11. Tomorrow, mainly cloudy, a high of 21.
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1: 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The memorial gates at the Galbraith Field in Wingham have been carefully dismantled after being deemed unsafe. The designation came after the memorial was structurally damaged when a vehicle crashed into it last month. Morris Turnberry Mayor Jamie Heffer says each stone was carefully marked, cataloged, and removed by hand so the memorial can potentially be rebuilt in the future.
2: They're safe where they are. They can be there until we make a decision. As far as going forward, very difficult. How do you rebuild something that's that important? Can we rebuild it exactly the same? That's a question that will have to be answered.
1: Heffer says council's yet to formally discuss what comes next, but that could include either rebuilding the structure or creating a new monument to replace it. Charges have been laid after an incident that brought a large police presence to Huron-Kinloss earlier this week. South Bruce OPP launched a search after an altercation at a home in the area north of Amberley Beach Road Tuesday. A 39-year-old man is charged with assault causing bodily harm and failure to comply with release order. Police say the man's name is not being released to protect the identity of the victim. The Wingham and District Hospital is another step closer to acquiring a new ultrasound machine. The hospital foundation received an $85,000 donation to help buy the critical equipment. It came from the Leland and Thora Vance Fund administered through the Kitchener-Waterloo Community Foundation. Cloudy with a chance of showers this afternoon, a windy high of 17. Tonight, slight chance of showers, clearing overnight, a low of 11. Tomorrow, mainly cloudy, a high of 21. Right now, it's 16. 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
4: Mostly cloudy skies today with a chance of showers. Tonight, a chance of lingering showers, a low down to 11. Tomorrow, mainly cloudy, some sun poking through, a high of 21. On Saturday, a chance of showers, a high of 20.
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1: 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I'm Ryan Drury. A new support care business in Huron County specializing in equine companionship will be holding its first fundraiser this month for local hospice. RG Wellness and Care was launched this year offering respite support, wellness check-ins, and animal therapy. It will hold a The Hearts and Hooves Hospice Trail Ride, Barrels, and Games fundraiser in Clinton on Sunday, June 28th. Owner Pam Siddle said there their first charitable foray is for a cause that's important to them.
2: This is our first fundraiser, and we wanted to get our name out there, but also the hospices hold a special part in our hearts. Last year, we brought the horses to Huron Hospice. There was a gentleman in there that owned racehorses, and he really wanted to have horses come to Huron Hospice. So that kind of sparked an idea. Why don't we offer this as well?
1: Riders for the event must register by June 20th, but the day at the Reach will be open to all, with events starting around 2 p.m. From the Canadian Press, a women's advocacy organization and several groups that support gun control are urging Prime Minister Mark Carney to implement a key facet of firearms legislation passed 30 months ago. The measure would make a person subject to a protection order ineligible to hold a firearms license while the order is in effect, allowing for firearms to be quickly removed from abusers. In a media statement, groups that support firearm control, including the National Association of Women and the Law, urged the Liberals to move the measure forward without delay. The union representing nearly 19,000 Canadian auto workers says it's bracing for the most consequential labor negotiations in its history. Contract talks between Unifor and the Detroit 3 automakers, Ford, Stellantis, and General Motors, are to kick off Monday in Toronto as their collective agreements expire in September. The latest round of bargaining comes amid difficult conditions for the sector as it copes with U.S. tariffs, uncertainty around upcoming trade talks, and the introduction of Chinese electric vehicles into Canada. When it comes to the union's priorities, its president Lana Payne says job security is paramount as nearly 6,500 jobs have been lost in the auto manufacturing sector since February of last year. Fellow officers, dignitaries, and family members are paying their respects to an OPP constable killed on the job at his funeral in Mississauga today. Constable Taran Bali was fatally struck by a vehicle last week in the northern Ontario town of Hearst as police tried to stop a man who had escaped from a hospital. The 29-year-old's funeral is not open to the public, but the OPP confirms some parts of the day are being live-streamed. Don't forget to vote in our daily news poll, the CKNX News Today question of the day, powered by Walkerton Toyota. Today we're asking, what do you think the municipality of Morris Turnberry should do with the newly dismantled Galbraith Field War Memorial? 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
5: Canada is the heavy favorite at the World Cup as they enter their matchup tonight in Vancouver against Qatar. The two countries have met once before during a friendly played in Austria back in 2022. Canada won that matchup 2-0. Kickoff is tonight at 6. Czechia against South Africa is getting underway right now. Switzerland against Bosnia and Herzegovina at 3. Late game is Mexico taking on South Korea at 9. Good pitching matchup this afternoon at Fenway as the Blue Jays take on the Red Sox. Trey Savage, the starter for Toronto, while the Bo Sox counter with Sonny Gray. First pitch at 1:35. Hear it on AM 920 CKNX. Just the one matchup tonight in Huron County Fastball. Mitchell in Milverton begins at 8:30. And the U.S. Open is underway at Shinnecock Hills on Long Island, New York. Listowel's Corey Connors will tee off for round number one around 3:30. Sam Burns, the very early leader at 2 under par. For CKNX Sports, I'm Adam Bell.
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1: Mostly cloudy skies today with a chance of showers. Tonight, a chance of lingering showers, a low down to 11. Tomorrow, mainly cloudy, some sun poking through, a high of 21. On Saturday, a chance of showers, a high of 20. It's 16 degrees at CKNX. I'm Ryan Drury.
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5: I'm Adam Bell, and this is the Farm News. Strawberry growers are reporting strong early season demand as locally grown berries begin arriving at markets, roadside stands, and farm gates across the province. Growers say warmer weather helped some crops get an early start, while others have caught up after a cooler spring. Producers are also seeing increased interest from consumers looking to buy Ontario-grown fruit. The strawberry season is expected to last into mid-July, with many farms preparing for their busiest weeks of the year, including the opening of pick-your-own operations. Ontario's farm trespass law has been fully restored after the Court of Appeal overturned a lower court ruling that had struck down parts of the legislation on charter grounds. The Security from Trespass and Protecting Food Safety Act, passed in 2020, prohibits people from entering farms or animal processing facilities under false pretenses, including obtaining employment to conduct undercover investigations. The appeal court noted that whistleblowers can still report concerns to authorities, but said the charter does not protect gaining access to farms through deception in order to document lawful farming practices. And Chicken Farmers of Ontario is once again accepting applications for its new entrant Chicken Farmer program aimed at helping new producers get started in the industry. Applications are open until the end of October. Since launching in 2012, the program has helped 50 farm families enter the province's chicken sector by providing access to quota, educational resources, and other support services. A virtual info session for prospective applicants will be held August 12th. More info is available by following the links at the Chicken Farmers of Ontario's website. That's all for the farm news. For more Agrimedia news and information, visit mynewstoday.ca.
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5: 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On the Chicago Board of Trade, corn futures, July down 3 at 417, September down 4 at 425. Soybean futures, July down 9 at 1122, August down 8 at 1128. Wheat futures, July down 8 at 604, September down 8 at 612. Live cattle futures, August down 47 at 248.37, October down 55 at 241.30. Feeder cattle futures, August up 97 at 368.40, September up 50 at 366.15. From Great Lakes Grain in Mitchell, 2026 crop corn down 4 at 579. 2027 crop corn down 3 at 579. 2026 crop soybeans down 6 at 1508. 2027 crop soybeans down 7 at 1451. 2026 soft Reventer wheat down 8 at 733. 2027 soft Reventer wheat down 2 at 768. From Dentiel Livestock Exchange on Tuesday, total number sold at 398 fed cattle, 7 bulls, 87 cows, and 288 drop calves. Fed cattle traded strong and higher this week. A good run of cull cows sold higher on the market with a good demand. Drop calves traded easier. Choice steers, 357 to 373, top of 377. Good steers, 348 to 355. Choice heifers, 355 to 365, top of 370. Good heifers, 348 to 356. Beef bulls, 309 to 333. Good beef cows, 240 to 325. Good Holstein cows, 230 to 271. D1 and D2 cows, 200 to 230. D3 and D4, 150 to 200. Started in crossbred calves, 2300 to 3010. Choice calves, 1600 to 1950. Good calves, 1000 to 1600. And plain and newborns, 60 to 1000. Ontario Pork reports the U.S. CME price as $92.53 U.S. per hundredweight just weight. That's down 21 cents from the previous day. 100% fomenter price, $235.11. That's up $1.17. Quebec's average price on June 17th, $215.70. Opening lean hog futures price in Chicago for July, $97.75. That's up 18 cents from the previous day's close. That is the Blackburn AgriMedia Farm Market Report.
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1: 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Here are the funeral announcements for Thursday, June 18th. Michael Hunter of Huron Township passed away peacefully at home on Thursday, June 11th, at the age of 61. Loving husband of Paulette, amazing father to Bronte and Samuel, and Landon and Brooke, dear brother of Carrie Lynn and Doug, survived by his father, Murray, and his parents-in-law, Rod and Elaine. He will be greatly missed by his doting co-pilot pup, Oakley. Cremation has taken place. Visitation will be held at the Pine River United Church on Father's Day, Sunday, June 21st, from 2 till 5 p.m. The funeral service will follow on Monday, June 22nd, at 1 p.m., at Pine River United Church. Michael Hunter, arrangements entrusted to Mackenzie and McCreath Funeral Home, Ripley. Helen Curry, formerly of Wingham, passed away on Saturday, December 20th at the age of 95, wife of the late Jack Curry, mother of Sandra and Norm Richards, Karen and Richard Peter, Heather and Michael Burke, Robert and Lise Curry, Paul Curry, the late Ruth Cordes, and mother-in-law of Brian and Pat Cordes, grandma of 12 and great-grandma of 11, sister of Dr. Alex Strong and wife Gwen, and brother-in-law of Bob Allen. Visitation will be held at McBurney Funeral Home Wingham on Saturday, June 20th from 12 noon until time of the service at 1 p.m. Helen Curry, arrangements entrusted to McBurney Funeral Home, Wingham. Douglas Durer of Formosa passed away peacefully at home, surrounded by his family on Tuesday, June 16th, in his 81st year. Father of Kim and Scott, Deanne, and Dave and Jen. Missed by his wife Marlene and her children, Tracy and Josh, Lori and Ken, Tanya and Bill, Mandy and Jay, Craig and Angie, and Corey and Shelby. Grandpa of 17 grandchildren and 2 great-grandchildren. A private family service will be held at Cameron's in Walkerton. Everyone is welcome to join in celebrating Doug's life from 1 till 4 p.m. on Saturday, June 20th in the pavilion at the Formosa Community Recreation Center. A brief time of remembrance will be held at 2:30 p.m. Douglas Durer, arrangements entrusted to Cameron's Cremation and Funeral Services, Walkerton. Bill Fortney of Elmwood passed away surrounded by his loving family at Hanover and District Hospital on Friday, May 22nd in his 84th year. Loving father of Georgina and Dawn, Joanne and Glenn, and Suzette. Beloved best friend of Ruth Seifried. Cherished grandfather of 4 and great-grandfather of 8. Dear brother of Robert, Jeanette and Francis, Jackie and Doug, Leona and Rick, and Lee and Teresa. Bill will be missed by many nieces and nephews. Predeceased by his wife, Bernice. A celebration of Bill's life will be held at the Elmwood Community Center on Friday, June 19th from 6 till 9 p.m. with words of remembrance at 7 p.m. Bill Fortney. Arrangements entrusted to Rhody Family Funeral Home, Chesley. The funeral announcements can be heard each day at 12:30 p.m. and can be viewed online at cknx.ca.
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1: 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The recent community volunteer income tax program hosted by Bruce County Public Library returned over $1 million to local residents. According to a press release from the library, the program, which is offered through participating Bruce County Public Library branches annually, delivered another successful tax season for Bruce County residents this year. Throughout March and April, the free tax filing service provided to residents was active across five of the Bruce County Public Library sites. Volunteers helped residents file 521 income tax returns, connecting individuals and families with more than $1.2 million in tax refunds and benefits, including GST credit and Canada Child benefit. The Bruce County Public Library works with many local partners to make the program happen, including 211 Ontario, Bruce Gray Poverty Task Force, and Bruce County Human Services. Many other services benefiting residents are offered at the local libraries. For more information about that, visit the library website at library.brucecounty.on.ca. From the Canadian Press, the federal fiscal watchdog says Ottawa's plan to roll out automatic tax filing could see Canadians who normally don't file their tax returns get thousands of dollars in owed benefits annually. The federal government announced a plan in the 2025 budget for the Canada Revenue Agency to file taxes for certain low-income individuals and offer pre-filled returns for others with simple tax situations. The government relies on the CRA to distribute certain benefits supporting workers, parents, or low-income households, which means those who don't file their taxes probably aren't receiving the benefits they're owed. Mostly cloudy skies today with a chance of showers. Tonight, a chance of lingering showers, a low down to 11. Tomorrow, mainly cloudy, some sun poking through, a high of 21. On Saturday, a chance of showers, a high of 20. It's 15 degrees at CKNX. I'm Ryan Drury.
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5: Mostly cloudy skies today with a chance of showers. Tonight, a chance of lingering showers, a low down to 11. Tomorrow, mainly cloudy, some sun poking through, a high of 21. On Saturday, a chance of showers, a high of 20.
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1: 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CA. I'm Ryan Drury. Charges have been laid after an incident that brought a large police presence to Huron Kinloss earlier this week. South Bruce OPP were called about an altercation at a home on Amberley Beach Road around 2:45 a.m. on Tuesday. A man took off from the home, which led police to block off an area as officers searched for the individual. The OPP Aviation Unit, Canine Unit, and Emergency Response Team joined in the search. Nearby residents were asked to report anything suspicious. A 39-year-old man was eventually arrested. He's charged with assault causing bodily harm and failure to comply with release order. Police noted the man's name is not being released to protect the identity of the victim. From global news, the Ebola outbreak in Uganda and the Democratic Republic of Congo has claimed more than 200 lives in its first month and is the worst known outbreak at this stage, with up to 35,000 suspected potential contacts, Africa's Centers for Disease Control and Prevention said today. With 894 confirmed cases so far, the current outbreak is three times worse than a previous outbreak in Uganda in 2000, which had 281 cases at the same point, said Dr. Wissam Mankula, a medical epidemiologist at Africa CDC. The latest number of cases is believed to be higher because the outbreak was confirmed on May 15th, weeks after it was suspected to have begun. The number of cases has increased 38% since last week and is now in 32 health zones across eastern Congo, Mankula added. Mostly cloudy skies today with a chance of showers. Tonight, a chance of lingering showers, a low down to 11. Tomorrow, mainly cloudy, some sun poking through, a high of 21. On Saturday, a chance of showers, a high of 20. Right now, it's 16 degrees at CKNX. I'm Ryan Drury.
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4: Mostly cloudy skies today with a chance of showers. Tonight, a chance of lingering showers, a low down to 11. Tomorrow, mainly cloudy, some sun poking through, a high of 21. On Saturday, a chance of showers, a high of 20.
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1: 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A new Huron County business that hopes to offer animal-assisted connection for people of all ages is holding a fundraiser to get its name out there. Pam Siddle launched RG Wellness and Care after losing her father to suicide. She said being around horses helped her survive her grief, and part of her service is offering equine companionship to others. To help get the service's name out there, they're holding the Hearts and Hooves Hospice Trail Ride, Barrels and Games fundraiser at the Reach in Clinton on Sunday, June 28th. Siddle said the day of horse riding events still has spots open.
2: I wanted to cap it off at 60 riders. We're sitting at about 30, so we still have lots of spaces left. So if anyone is interested, we're still going to be taking the registration up to probably June 20th is where I'm capping it off on.
1: All riders must pledge to raise $50 for local hospices as part of the sign-up. The event is also open to the public to come watch, including live music and food. The Hanover and District Hospital has received a $30,000 donation from Bruce Power. The money will go toward the purchase of a new colonoscope for the Hanover and District Hospital's Surgical Services Department. In a joint media release from Bruce Power and the Hanover and District Hospital Foundation, the foundation points out that the colonoscope is a vital piece of equipment that's used every day at the hospital to perform colonoscopy procedures, helping physicians diagnose and monitor a wide range of gastrointestinal conditions, including District Hospital's Surgical Services Department. In a joint media release from Bruce Power and the Hanover and District Hospital Foundation, the foundation points out that the colonoscope is a vital piece of equipment that's used every day at the hospital to perform colonoscopy procedures, helping physicians diagnose and monitor a wide range of gastrointestinal conditions, including

0: And I'm Ryan Drury.
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3: Mostly cloudy skies today with a chance of showers. Tonight, a chance of lingering showers, a low down to 11. Tomorrow, mainly cloudy, some sun poking through, a high of 21. On Saturday, a chance of showers, a high of 20.
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1: 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I'm Ryan Drury. The recent community volunteer income tax program hosted by the Bruce County Public Library returned over $1 million to local residents. According to a press release from the library, the program, which is offered through participating library branches annually, delivered another successful tax season for Bruce County residents this year. Throughout March and April, the free tax filing service provided to residents was active across five of the Bruce County Public Library sites. Volunteers helped residents file 521 income tax returns, connecting individuals and families with more than $1.2 million in tax refunds and benefits, including GST credit and Canada Child Benefit. The Bruce County Public Library works with many local partners to make the program happen, including 211 Ontario, Bruce Gray Poverty Task Force, and Bruce County Human Services. Many other services benefiting residents are offered at the local libraries. For more information on those, visit the library website at library.brucecounty.on.ca. Charges have been laid after an incident that brought a large police presence to Huron-Kinloss earlier this week. South Bruce OPP were called about an altercation at a home on Amberlee Beach Road around 2:45 a.m. on Tuesday. A man took off from the home, which led police to block off an area as officers searched for the individual. The OPP Aviation Unit, K-9 Unit, and Emergency Response Team joined in the search. Nearby, residents were asked to report anything suspicious. A 39-year-old man was eventually arrested. He's charged with assault causing bodily harm and failure to comply with release order. Police noted the man's name is not being released to protect the identity of the victim. From CBC News, Ukraine hit a major Moscow oil refinery for a second time in a week and disrupted commercial flights at Moscow airports in one of the biggest drone attacks since Russia's all-out invasion of its neighbor more than 4 years ago, Russian officials confirmed earlier today. Images and video released by the Russian media showed massive fires raging at the Moscow oil refinery located about 15 kilometers from the Kremlin. Thick black clouds of smoke rose over the city. The refinery is one of Russia's biggest, according to its official website, and accounts for more than a third of the fuel market out of the capital region. It was last attacked by Ukrainian drones on Tuesday, catching fire, but officials said the blaze was quickly put out then. Ukraine has repeatedly targeted Russia's oil facilities, aiming to cut Moscow's revenue for the war and make Russians feel the consequences of the ongoing invasion. Additionally, the Sheremetyevo Airport, Moscow's busiest, suspended flights and was evacuated, with some people seeking shelter in the parking area, the airport said in a statement. The restrictions were later lifted. For more on these and other stories, visit cknxnewstoday.ca.
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2: Canada is the heavy favorite at the World Cup as they enter their matchup tonight in Vancouver against Qatar. The two countries have met once before during a friendly played in Austria back in 2022. Canada won that matchup 2-0. Kickoff is tonight at 6. Czechia against South Africa is getting underway right now. Switzerland against Bosnia and Herzegovina at 3. Late game is Mexico taking on South Korea at 9. Good pitching matchup this afternoon at Fenway as the Blue Jays take on the Red Sox. Trey Savage, the starter for Toronto, while the Bo Sox counter with Sonny Gray. First pitch at 1:35. Hear it on AM 920 CKNX. Just the one matchup tonight in Huron County Fastball. Mitchell in Milverton begins at 8:30. And the U.S. Open is underway at Shinnecock Hills on Long Island, New York. Listowel's Corey Connors will tee off for round number one around 3:30. Sam Burns, the very early leader at 2 under par. For CKNX Sports, I'm Adam Bell.
1: Mostly cloudy skies.
2: 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And the U.S. Open is underway at Shinnecock Hills on Long Island, New York. Listowel's Corey Connors will tee off for round number one around 3:30. Sam Burns, the very early leader at 2 under par. For CKNX Sports, I'm Adam Bell.
1: Mostly cloudy skies today with a chance of

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4: Mostly cloudy skies today with a chance of showers. Tonight, a chance of lingering showers, a low down to 11. Tomorrow, mainly cloudy, some sun poking through, a high of 21. On Saturday, a chance of showers, a high of 20.
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1: Good evening with an update for CKNX News Today .ca. I'm Ryan Drury. The first Hearts and Hooves Hospice Trail Ride Barrels and Games fundraiser will be held at the end of the month in what organizers hope will become an annual event. The day of horse-related events on June 28th will benefit Jessica's House Hospice in South Huron and Huron Hospice. It was organized by newly launched RG Wellness and Care, which offers equine companionship as one of its services. Owner Pam Siddle said those taking part in riding events must have their own horse and insurance, but there's something for the public there as well.
2: It's open to the public and community to come out and support whether they have a horse or not. They can come and watch. There will be live music. It's Holly Clausius and her band. They are from Toronto, so people are welcome to come out and watch the barrels from 2 p.m. till 6, and then there will also be live music.
1: The fundraiser goes at The Reach in Clinton with events running from 2 p.m. to about 7 p.m. The Hanover and District Hospital has received a $30,000 donation from Bruce Power. The money will go toward the purchase of a new colonoscope for the Hanover and District Hospital's Surgical Services Department. In a joint media release from Bruce Power and the Hanover and District Hospital Foundation, the foundation points out that the colonoscope is a vital piece of equipment that's used every day at the hospital to perform colonoscopy procedures, helping physicians diagnose and monitor a wide range of gastrointestinal conditions. Colonoscopies are among the most effective tools available for the early detection and prevention of colorectal cancer. For more information about the Hanover and District Hospital Foundation, visit hdhfoundation.com. From the Canadian Press, a women's advocacy organization and several other groups that support gun control are urging Prime Minister Mark Carney to fully implement a key facet of firearms legislation passed 30 months ago. The measure makes a person subject to a protection order, a legal order often issued in intimate partner violence cases, ineligible to hold a firearms license while the order is in effect. The provision is intended to quickly remove firearms from the hands of abusers at the time when they are often at their most dangerous. The government says the term protection order has to be defined in regulation and record keeping, and reporting requirements must be brought into force to fully implement the change. In a media statement, groups that support firearm control urged the Liberals to move the measure forward, quote, without further delay, and to adopt regulations that define protection order broadly. Don't forget to vote in our daily news poll, the CKNX News Today question of the day, powered by Walkerton Toyota. Today we're asking, what do you think the municipality of Morris Turnberry should do with the newly dismantled Galbraith Field War Memorial? 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
3: Canada are heavy favorites as they enter a matchup tonight in Vancouver against Qatar. The two countries have met once before during a friendly played in Austria back in 2022. Canada won that matchup 2-0. Kickoff is tonight at 6 o'clock. Czechia and South Africa tied 1-1 earlier today. Late game is Mexico taking on South Korea at 9. The Blue Jays were able to outlast the Boston Red Sox at Fenway Park this afternoon, winning by a score of 4-3 to earn the sweep. Tommy Nance picks up the win for Toronto. Mason Fluharty the save. Vladimir Guerrero Jr. with his fourth home run of the season in the first inning. Jays will hop on a flight tonight to Chicago for a 2:20 start time tomorrow afternoon against the Cubs in a game you can hear on AM920 CKNX. Just the one matchup tonight in Huron County Fastball. Mitchell in Milverton begins at 8:30, and the U.S. Open is underway at Shinnecock Hills on Long Island, New York. Listwell's Corey Connors with a bogey on his first hole of round number one. He's on his fourth hole right now. Sam Stevens, the very early leader at 2 under par. For CKNX Sports, I'm Adam Bell.
1: Weather for tonight, showers likely throughout the region, a low of 11. Tomorrow, a mix of sun and cloud, a high hitting 21. Tomorrow night, clearing skies, a low of 7. On Saturday, a chance of showers again with a high of 21. It's 15 degrees at CKNX. I'm Ryan Drury.
3: I'm Adam Bell with your farm market update on the Chicago Board of Trade. Corn futures July down 3 at 417, September down 4 at 425. Soybean futures July down 10 at 1122, August down 9 at 1127. Wheat futures July down 7 at 605, September down 8 at 613. From Great Lakes Grain in Mitchell, 2026 crop corn down 4 at 579. 2027 crop corn down 5 at 577. 2026 crop soybeans down 6 at 1507. 2027 crop soybeans down 7 at 1451. 2026 soft Reventer wheat down 7 at 734. 2027 soft Reventer wheat down 3 at 778.
4: This is the Beef Farmers of Ontario Market Information Report for Thursday, June 18th. Today at Olex are 250 fed cattle, 300 cows, and 575 stockers on offer. The market report is unavailable at time of reporting. Results will be posted tomorrow. At Ontario Stockyards today, there are 233 stockers on offer. A light run of stockers sold very strong. At Brussels Livestock today, there were 100 feel, selling steady. Good Holsteins 390 to 412. Slightly heavy Holsteins 385 to 404. Heavy Holsteins 320 to 360. Medium Holsteins 375 to 389, and plain Holsteins 310 to 360. Drop calves traded steady. Good beef cross calves 2025 to $3,210 per head. Good Holstein calves 1725 to $2,125 per head. Medium Holstein calves 1225 to $1,650 per head, and plain drop calves 400 to $1,000 per head. Alberta Direct Trade on Wednesday saw light trade develop with dress sales ranging from $5.90 to $5.92 per hundredweight delivered, $2 to $15 per hundredweight higher than the previous week. All Western Canadian packers have bought cattle. Competition on the cash market is probably the strongest it has been in a month or longer. The U.S. cash cattle trade has been quiet with no significant trade to speak of. Buying interest is starting to pick up though. Today live bids of $2.54 per hundredweight have been reported in the southern feeding states. Bids are $1 to $2 per hundredweight lower than last week. With the Juneteenth holiday tomorrow, competition on the cash market is probably the strongest it has been in a month or longer. The U.S. cash cattle trade has been quiet with no significant trade to speak of. Buying interest is starting to pick up though. Today live bids of $2.54 per hundredweight have been reported in the southern feeding states. Bids are $1 to $2 per hundredweight lower than last week. With the Juneteenth holiday tomorrow, USDA released their June 1st

0: quotes from the Chicago Mercantile Exchange on Thursday, June 18th. Live cattle futures for June, 254.80, down 92. August, 246.62, down 222. October, 239.97, down 187. December, 239.02, down 147. February, 239.30, down 122. April, 239.05, down 97. Feeder cattle futures for August, 366.60, down 82. September, 364.67, down 97. The September Canadian dollar closed today is 70.98, down 36 points from Wednesday's close. This is Jamie Kerr with the Beef Farmers of Ontario's Market Information Report, signing off from Canfax.
1: Ontario Pork reports the U.S. CME price as $92.53 U.S. per hundredweight just weight. That's down 21 cents. 100% fomenta price, $235.11 per 100 kilograms just weight. That's up $1.17. That is the Blackburn Agri-Media Farm Market Report.
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1: Good evening with an update for CKNX News Today .ca. I'm Ryan Drury. The first Hearts and Hooves Hospice Trail Ride Barrels and Games fundraiser will be held at the end of the month in what organizers hope will become an annual event. The day of horse-related events on June 28th will benefit Jessica's House Hospice in South Huron and Huron Hospice. It was organized by newly launched RG Wellness and Care, which offers equine companionship as one of its services. Owner Pam Siddle said those taking part in riding events must have their own horse and insurance, but there's something for the public there as well.
2: It's open to the public and community to come out and support whether they have a horse or not. They can come and watch. There will be live music. It's Holly Clausius and her band. They are from Toronto, so people are welcome to come out and watch the barrels from 2 p.m. till 6, and then there will also be live music.
1: The fundraiser goes at The Reach in Clinton with events running from 2 p.m. to about 7 p.m. The Hanover and District Hospital has received a $30,000 donation from Bruce Power. The money will go toward the purchase of a new colonoscope for the Hanover and District Hospital's Surgical Services Department. In a joint media release from Bruce Power and the Hanover and District Hospital Foundation, the foundation points out that the colonoscope is a vital piece of equipment that's used every day at the hospital to perform colonoscopy procedures, helping physicians diagnose and monitor a wide range of gastrointestinal conditions. Colonoscopies are among the most effective tools available for the early detection and prevention of colorectal cancer. For more information about the Hanover and District Hospital Foundation, visit hdhfoundation.com. From the Canadian Press, a women's advocacy organization and several other groups that support gun control are urging Prime Minister Mark Carney to fully implement a key facet of firearms legislation passed 30 months ago. The measure makes a person subject to a protection order, a legal order often issued in intimate partner violence cases, ineligible to hold a firearms license while the order is in effect. The provision is intended to quickly remove firearms from the hands of abusers at the time when they are often at their most dangerous. The government says the term protection order has to be defined in regulation and record keeping, and reporting requirements must be brought into force to fully implement the change. In a media statement, groups that support firearm control urged the Liberals to move the measure forward, quote, without further delay, and to adopt regulations that define protection order broadly. Don't forget to vote in our daily news poll, the CKNX News Today question of the day, powered by Walkerton Toyota. Today we're asking, what do you think the municipality of Morris Turnberry should do with the newly dismantled Galbraith Field War Memorial? 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
3: Canada are heavy favorites as they enter a matchup tonight in Vancouver against Qatar. The two countries have met once before during a friendly played in Austria back in 2022. Canada won that matchup 2-0. Kickoff is tonight at 6 o'clock. Czechia and South Africa tied 1-1 earlier today. Late game is Mexico taking on South Korea at 9. The Blue Jays were able to outlast the Boston Red Sox at Fenway Park this afternoon, winning by a score of 4-3 to earn the sweep. Tommy Nance picks up the win for Toronto. Mason Fluharty the save. Vladimir Guerrero Jr. with his fourth home run of the season in the first inning. Jays will hop on a flight tonight to Chicago for a 2:20 start time tomorrow afternoon against the Cubs in a game you can hear on AM920 CKNX. Just the one matchup tonight in Huron County Fastball. Mitchell in Milverton begins at 8:30, and the U.S. Open is underway at Shinnecock Hills on Long Island, New York. Listowel's Corey Connors with a bogey on his first hole of round number one. He's on his fourth hole right now. Sam Stevens, the very early leader at 2 under par. For CKNX Sports, I'm Adam Bell.
1: Weather for tonight, showers likely throughout the region, a low of 11. Tomorrow, a mix of sun and cloud, a high hitting 21. Tomorrow night, clearing skies, a low of 7. On Saturday, a chance of showers again with a high of 21. It's 15 degrees at CKNX. I'm Ryan Drury.
3: I'm Adam Bell with your farm market update on the Chicago Board of Trade. Corn futures, July down 3 at 417, September down 4 at 425. Soybean futures, July down 10 at 1122, August down 9 at 1127. Wheat futures, July down 7 at 605, September down 8 at 613. From Great Lakes Grain in Mitchell, 2026 crop corn down 4 at 579. 2027 crop corn down 5 at 577. 2026 crop soybeans down 6 at 1507. 2027 crop soybeans down 7 at 1451. 2026 soft ribbon to wheat down 7 at 734. 2027 soft ribbon to wheat down 3 at 778.
4: This is the Beef Farmers of Ontario Market Information Report for Thursday, June 18th. Today at Olex are 250 fed cattle, 300 cows, and 575 stockers on offer. The market report is unavailable at time of reporting. Results will be posted tomorrow. At Ontario Stockyards today, there are 233 stockers on offer. A light run of stockers sold very strong. At Brussels Livestock today, there were 100 feel, selling steady. Good Holsteins, 390 to 412. Slightly heavy Holsteins, 385 to 404. Heavy Holsteins, 320 to 360. Medium Holsteins, 375 to 389. And plain Holsteins, 310 to 360. Drop calves traded steady. Good beef cross calves, 2025 to $3,210 per head. Good Holstein calves, $1,725 to $2,125 per head. Medium Holstein calves, $1,225 to $1,650 per head. And plain drop calves, $400 to $1,000 per head. Alberta direct trade on Wednesday saw light trade develop, with dress sales ranging from $590 to $592 per hundredweight delivered, $2 to $15 per hundredweight higher than the previous week. All Western Canadian packers have bought cattle. Competition on the cash market is probably the strongest it has been in a month or longer. The U.S. cash cattle trade has been quiet, with no significant trade to speak of. Buying interest is starting to pick up, though. Today, live bids of $2.54 per hundredweight have been reported in the southern feeding states. Bids are $1 to $2 per hundredweight lower than last week. With the Juneteenth holiday tomorrow, USDA released their June 1st cattle on feed report this afternoon. It shows total cattle on feed at 11.7 million head, 2% above last year. Placements total 1.7 million head, down 10% from a year ago. And marketings total 1.55 million head, down 12% from 2025. Final quotes from the Chicago Mercantile Exchange on Thursday, June 18th. Live cattle futures for June, 254.80, down 92. August, 246.62, down 222. October, 239.97, down 187. December, 239.02, down 147. February, 239.30, down 122. April, 239.05, down 97. Feeder cattle futures for August, 366.60, down 82. September, 364.67, down 97. The September Canadian dollar closed today is 70.98, down 36 points from Wednesday's close. This is Jamie Kerr with the Beef Farmers of Ontario's Market Information Report, signing off from CanFax.
3: 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That's down 21 cents. 100% fomento price, $235.11 per 100 kilograms just weight. That's up $1.17. That is the Blackburn Agri-Media Farm Market Report.
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0: 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Hope you have a great Thursday afternoon, getting ever closer to that weekend. It is Mike, and also getting ever closer to Father's Day this weekend, Sunday. Don't forget about Dad, as comedian John Heffron reminisces.
1: I don't know what kind of swing set you guys had growing up, but my swing set sucked. Right? Because my dad put it together for us, and every time we swung on it, one pole would come right out of the grass. Because your dad would do such a crap job cementing it in. You'd actually swing on it, then see the swing set above you. You're like, what? Bees and wasps would always come out of that top tube. Well, I'm getting gas, his dad pulls up, and you can tell the guy's on vacation because he's got all these big dad veins popping out of his face. He's in this SUV. His kids stay in the far back. One kid is playing a video game. The other kid is flipping through satellite TV. And the whole time I'm thinking, holy crap, people, can you imagine what it'd be like traveling with your own family in that situation? Could you imagine being so far back from your dad that he couldn't smack you at any given time? I hope kids are just taunting their dads from back there. Hey, Dad, we just spilled something. Car company should make a hand that goes on the seat in front of the kid that just goes like that. Dad could have a little button he hits. Pop, pop, pop, pop. What?
2: Weather for tonight, showers likely throughout the region, a low of 11. Tomorrow, a mix of sun and cloud, a high hitting 21. Tomorrow night, clearing skies, a low of 7. On Saturday, a chance of showers again with a high of 21.
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She came to see him one last time. Oh, and we all wondered if she were. And it kept running through my mind. This time, he's over her for good.

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It is Mike. Different round here. Riley Green, Luke Combs together on CKNX.

Prescott Brown, we are CKNX Real Country Music. Good afternoon. It is Mike with Miranda Lambert. He's Gunpowder and Lead on CKNX.

0: There goes Keith Urban. 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Miranda Lambert in there too with Gunpowder and Lead. She has got a new project out, a new song teaming up with Brad Paisley. And you can get a sample of that country music news now at CKNX.ca. Short time, but hopefully a good time. I had fun with you this afternoon. We'll have a full show back tomorrow afternoon at 2 o'clock. Don't forget the Big Breakfast at Cordell. Wake up with us for your Friday. Get ready for the weekend. You'll be in at 5:30. And coming up shortly at 6 o'clock, top headlines. 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

0: Good evening with an update for CKNXNewsToday.ca. I'm Ryan Drury. The first Hearts and Hooves Hospice Trail Ride Barrels and Games fundraiser will be held at the end of the month in what organizers hope will become an annual event. The day of horse-related events on June 28th will benefit Jessica's House Hospice in South Huron and Huron Hospice. It was organized by newly launched RG Wellness and Care, which offers equine companionship as one of its services. Owner Pam Siddle said those taking part in riding events must have their own horse and insurance, but there's something for the public there as well.
1: It's open to the public and community to come out and support whether they have a horse or not. They can come and watch. There will be live music. It's Holly Clausius and her band. They are from Toronto, so people are welcome to come out and watch the barrels from 2 p.m. till 6, and then there will also be live music.
0: The fundraiser goes at The Reach in Clinton with events running from 2 p.m. to about 7 p.m. The Hanover and District Hospital has received a $30,000 donation from Bruce Power. The money will go toward the purchase of a new colonoscope for the Hanover and District Hospital's Surgical Services Department. In a joint media release from Bruce Power and the Hanover and District Hospital Foundation, the foundation points out that the colonoscope is a vital piece of equipment that's used every day at the hospital to perform colonoscopy procedures, helping physicians diagnose and monitor a wide range of gastrointestinal conditions. Colonoscopies are among the most effective tools available for the early detection and prevention of colorectal cancer. For more information about the Hanover and District Hospital Foundation, visit hdhfoundation.com. From the Canadian Press, a women's advocacy organization and several other groups that support gun control are urging Prime Minister Mark Carney to fully implement a key facet of firearms legislation passed 30 months ago. The measure makes a person subject to a protection order, a legal order often issued in intimate partner violence cases, ineligible to hold a firearms license while the order is in effect. The provision is intended to quickly remove firearms from the hands of abusers at the time when they are often at their most dangerous. The government says the term protection order has to be defined in regulation and record keeping, and reporting requirements must be brought into force to fully implement the change. In a media statement, groups that support firearm control urged the Liberals to move the measure forward, quote, without further delay, and to adopt regulations that define protection order broadly. Don't forget to vote in our daily news poll, the CKNX News Today question of the day, powered by Walkerton Toyota. Today we're asking, what do you think the municipality of Morris Turnberry should do with the newly dismantled Galbraith Field War Memorial? 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
4: It's a huge match for Canada at the World Cup in Vancouver. They're taking on a Qatar squad that surprised Switzerland 1-1 in their opener. Canada beat Qatar in their only meeting in a friendly back in 2022. Kickoff was moments ago. Vladimir Guerrero Jr. appears to have found his stroke. He hit his fourth home run of the season today as the Jays beat the Red Sox 4-3 to sweep their series in Boston. Jays hopping on a flight tonight to get to Chicago in time for a 2:20 first pitch tomorrow against the Cubs. Hear every game of that series on AM920 CKNX. Here on County Fastball, Milverton at home against Mitchell at 8:30. Mike Babcock has been cleared to coach after a league investigation into his conduct with the Columbus Blue Jackets. The National Hockey League says there is no current basis to restrict his employment. The investigation focused on allegations Babcock invaded players' privacy during his brief tenure in Columbus in 2023. And Jonathan Taves is expected to announce his retirement shortly. The Winnipeg Jets confirmed they have set up a media availability for tomorrow. Taves returned to the NHL last season after sitting out 2 years while dealing with chronic immune response syndrome and long COVID. For CKNX Sports, I'm Adam Bell.
0: Weather for tonight, showers likely throughout the region, a low of 11. Tomorrow, a mix of sun and cloud, a high hitting 21. Tomorrow night, clearing skies, a low of 7. On Saturday, a chance of showers again with a high of 21. It's 15 degrees at CKNX. I'm Ryan Drury.
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4: Weather for tonight, showers likely throughout the region, a low of 11. Tomorrow, a mix of sun and cloud, a high hitting 21. Tomorrow night, clearing skies, a low of 7. On Saturday, a chance of showers again with a high of 21.
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4: Weather for tonight, showers likely throughout the region, a low of 11. Tomorrow, a mix of sun and cloud, a high hitting 21. Tomorrow night, clearing skies, a low of 7. On Saturday, a chance of showers again with a high of 21.
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